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1: Lately I've been living in a dream. 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
1: The UK is bracing for more record-breaking temperatures today, with a rare red heat weather warning coming into force. Temperatures could hit the 40s in some parts of England and Wales today. Some schools are closing for the day, and officials are also issuing a do not travel warning. Meanwhile, the British Heart Foundation warns the extreme heat can be particularly dangerous for people with heart conditions. Regina Giblin is their spokesperson. She shares some of the first signs to look out for.
2: The first thing is you'd be sweating quite a lot. You would feel like your heart is racing. You also may get some confusion, which means there's not enough oxygen getting to your brain, and you'd feel really faint. These are the main signs that you're in trouble and that you should seek help.
1: Ghana have held England to a goalless draw in both sides' second group game at the World Cup. Nico O'Reilly hit the woodwork with a header before Harry Kane blazed his follow-up effort over the bar as Thomas Tuchel's side couldn't break down the Ghanaians' stubborn defence. These fans at the game in Boston were disappointed with the result, but still optimistic about the rest of the tournament.
3: Yeah, it was disappointing to come away with a draw, but I mean, should have taken our chances and we'd have won it.
4: It's a great experience coming to the stadium, but it is disappointing to draw to Ghana.
5: Still coming home, though. It's still coming home.
4: Best players in the world. Harry Kane is the best player in the world right now.
1: Well, attention turns to Scotland tonight as they take on Brazil. The Tartan Army are looking to get out of the group stage for the first time in their history. The largest maternity review in the history of the NHS is due to be published today. Families at the heart of a review into maternity failings at Nottingham hospitals have told of their devastation over the deaths of their children and their continued fight for justice. Around 2,500 families contributed to the review, expected to expose failings at entry level when it comes to maternity care. And Billy Joel, Bruce Springsteen and Patti Smith are among the stars who pay tribute to music mogul Clive Davis, who's died at the age of 94. Media executive and former president of Columbia Records launched the careers of artists across a variety of genres, including Whitney Houston, Lou Reed and Alicia Keys.
6: In local news, UK Health Security Agency Amber Heat Health Alert has kicked in overnight across Cheshire. It'll be in place till 11 p.m. tomorrow. That's in addition to the Met Office Amber Heat Warning that lasts till midnight tomorrow. We're being advised to wear sunscreen, avoid alcohol and check on any vulnerable family or neighbours. It says you're being advised to only swim in open water with an organised group that has the necessary knowledge and expertise to keep you safe. That's from Cheshire Police and Fire and Rescue, who are warning of the danger of being in and around rivers and lakes during the heatwave. Finally, Cheshire Police ranked among the top five English police force areas for drink driving offences during the 2022 World Cup period. Stats from Cinch also show drink driving offences in the county reached a five-year high during the last World Cup, with the constabulary recording 100 drink driving offences between the 20th of November and the 18th of December 2022. That's the latest. For more news from our area, click silk1069.com.
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7: Morning. Middle of the week. It's another hot one. Wednesday morning's breakfast show. Starting us off, Raven Lynae. We've got current one from Kylie Minogue. And all the usual 6 o'clock stuff to come.

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Cheshire Salt Radio, Kylie Minogue, Light Up, and before that, Raven Lanay with Love Me Not. It is Wednesday, the 24th of June, day 175 of 2026, 190 to go. Today is National Bakewell Tart Day. Quite partial to a Bakewell Tart. Probably not my favourite choice of cake, but, you know, if it's put in front of me, I will eat it. Fascinating facts about me this morning. We're learning all the time. Are we? It is the fourth day of summer. You can believe that, can't you, over the last few days. 989th pre-furlough and 937th post-furlough breakfast show. Sun rose this morning at 4:41, sets at 9:40, giving us 16 hours and 59 minutes of daylight, which is exactly what we had yesterday, so there's no extras, there's no minuses, just a zero. It is Wednesday, which means First Hoppers Club is also What's for Breakfast Wednesday. So we combine the two, and when you get in touch before 6:30, I want to know your breakfast choices too, please. The greasier and carb laden, the better. I live vicariously through your breakfasts. 01625 269 000 on the phone. Bung it on the socials, and we'll do the roll call very, very soon. And being a Wednesday, we launched the day with the Today is Wednesday song, and that's mainly because he's got Wednesday in the title.

0: Wednesday.
1: I'd say that's an adequate at most launch song for a Wednesday, but there's two reasons why we play it. Number one is I'm too lazy to find something else, and number two, it's got Wednesday in the title. Up next this morning, Madonna and some education.
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0: Madonna, Nothing Really Matters. It's Cheshire Salt Radio, the breakfast show for a Wednesday morning. Coming up around about 6:30, we have got roll call for first uppers. If you're up and about this morning, get in touch if you'd like to join. 01625 269 000 on the phone. Pop it on the socials and we'll see what we've got in the next few minutes. Of course, if you are up and about at this time in the morning, according to scientists, it means you are thinner and less depressed, and also highly likely, if you're an early riser, to have completed 6 tasks, including exercise, meditation, and the very cruel and evil vacuuming, because you're just that type of person. Anyway, roll call's here soon.
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0: To the tune this morning of, what shall we have? 60s Mission Impossible TV series theme, as opposed to 60s Mission Impossible Tom Cruise movies. Sure, there's a distinction somewhere. Round about 20 past 6 each weekday morning, we try and bring you something educational, generally sadly lacking in the rest of the programme, but at least early on I provide you with my only bit of wisdom of the day. This is Wednesdays. You have a second brain in your gut. It's called the enteric nervous system. This is where the term gut feeling comes from. There you go. Can amaze your friends, family and colleagues with your knowledge now, can't you? Or not, it's entirely up to you. We'll have another one for you tomorrow morning, same time. One more.

Straight into it, I suppose. We've got a lot to get through for First Uppers Club this morning. Early risers are Martin James, 11 minutes past two. This morning, Martin is having a bacon and mushroom brown sauce balm. I think I've got that right. Mark Hewitt at 3:13. Mark's had a lie-in and probably had a late night watching the England game last night. Maybe imbibed a little bit as well, who knows? Ian Clark, still continuing the theme of being a First Uppers early riser at 5:37. Natalie Clark at 5:41. Rachel Cutts got in touch just after 6. And on our main Facebook page, Sue Donahue is with us. Jam on toast with a mug of PG and a glass of cranberry juice for breakfast this morning for Sue. Got community news from Sue as well. Baz Oldfield said, a very good morning to you, Andy. What's he having for breakfast? Cereal this morning, Alpen and fruit and fibre, and then a pear and a banana with a mug of coffee. It's going to take him all day to eat that, isn't it? But he's also sent some community news as well. We'll have a look at that in a bit. Anita Talbot-Whiston says, morning, Andy. Have a lovely day. Now, Anita normally is toast or Weetabix. Today, Greek yogurt, strawberries, and I might have a round of toast too. Why not, Anita? Enjoy. Susan Woodward's with us. We've got community news from Susan. We'll have a look at that around about 8:30. Who else have we got? Duncan Moore or Rice Krispies for Duncan. I haven't had Rice Krispies in years. Do you know, I'm sure he puts that a lot and I say the same thing every time. Carol Kappa's Greek yogurt and seeds. Kev Kimpton is just having coffee and cornflakes this morning. Wendy Davis is having Greek yogurt with prunes. Never thought of that before. Keep you regular. And a mug of coffee. Oh, yeah, definitely keep you regular. Mick Greenall says, another hot one today. Can't decide what's on the menu yet. And we go back to Rachel Cutts, who's just got back in touch. She said, coffee for breakfast. And, yeah, we'll talk about the other thing in a bit. And there we go. As I said before, lovely big club for First Uppers. Thank you very much for getting in touch. We always like to hear from you. It's closed now. Officially reopens tomorrow morning before 6:30.

0: song from Ariana Grande. That is Hate That I Made You Love Me. It is Silk Breakfast. Today we have an amber warning for extreme heat, for weather very similar to yesterday's. The only difference is every picture in every hour is of a blazing sun and there's no cloud. High's pretty similar to yesterday. Very high pollen count as well. We'll do a full weather report for you just before the latest news and sport at 7 o'clock. Up next, we'll check the latest on Cheshire's roads.
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8: In Birmingham, an exhausted nurse always had to park miles from home at the end of her shift. But one night, she spotted a space right outside her house. 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
0: Nothing really to report so far this morning. The motorways and major routes are all looking fairly quiet, as you would expect for this time of the morning. Advance warning on the M6. Southbound is going to be closed for roadworks during the night between Junction 19 at Knutsford and 18 Middlewich and Holmes Chapel. We've also got works continuing on Western Road in the A532, that's shut for ongoing works. It will cause queues on University Way. Chester Road in Poynton has closed both ways as well for roadworks between Hilton Grove and the B5092. Anything new spot? 01625 26 9000.
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0: current song from Stella Lefty, that is Boston. Before that, Duran Duran and Nile Rodgers, Free to Love, and Suede's Beautiful Ones. Still to come, got a rewind tune on the way from 1971. It's part of our, what are you playing them for? We'll play the tune, it's rather long, and explain the context after we've played the rather long tune. It's here next.
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0: That is that rewind tune from 1971, the very lengthy Layla, the full version from Eric Clapton as part of our, what are you playing that for? Well, it's nothing to do with 1971, it's to do with the 24th of June, 1999. Eric Clapton put 100 of his guitars up for auction at Christie's in New York City to raise money for his drug rehab clinic, the Crossroads Center in Antigua. His 1956 Fender Stratocaster named Brownie, which was used to record the electric version of Layla, sold for a record $497,500. The auction helped raise nearly $5 million for the clinic. So there we go. Historical context, a belting, and I have to say belting tune this morning, all merged together in, what are you playing there for? Another corker tomorrow, around about the same time. Up next, the latest news and sport at 7 o'clock.
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0: There's an amber warning for extreme heat today. It is going to be blue sky and sunshine right the way through. Yep, very high pollen count, and we're expecting a top temperature around Poynton of 32 Celsius.
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2: We're bracing for some more scorching temperatures across England and Wales today, with temperatures potentially reaching the high 30s and even the 40s. Officials are warning a combination of extreme heat and humidity could have an impact on public health infrastructure and power and water supplies. The UK Health Security Agency has issued a red heat health alert for extreme heat. Regina Giblin is from the British Heart Foundation.
3: There's a few things you can do. I would say the first thing is not to go out during the highest temperature of the day, which is usually between 11 and 3 p.m. If you do need to go out, always wear a sunscreen, always have a hat on, and always carry some water with you as well.
2: The charity is warning the heat can be dangerous for people with heart conditions. The largest maternity review in the history of the NHS is due to be published today. Families at the heart of a review into maternity failings at Nottingham hospitals have told of their devastation over the deaths of their children and their continued fight for justice. Natalie Needham was mistakenly sent post-mortem pictures of her baby Cooper after he died in July 2019 at just a day old. She wants those responsible to be held accountable.
4: I think the accountability side of it, we just want them to acknowledge what they've done. It's okay for those at the top to say sorry. It's okay for the chief executive to say sorry, but it's not his fault.
2: The outgoing Prime Minister faces questions for the first time since announcing his resignation today. It'll be his first public appearance since the emotional statement on Monday, and he's likely to face questions over what his government can achieve in his final weeks in office. And Thomas Tuchel hopes England fans can keep the faith after a frustrating goalless draw with Ghana dampened the feel-good factor from their World Cup opener. Having kicked off Group L with a thrilling 4-2 victory over Croatia, England returned to earth with a bump 6 days later as their second group game ended in a draw for the fourth straight tournament. Nico O'Reilly's late effort off the crossbar and an uncharacteristically poor Harry Kane follow-up was as close as England came to breaking the deadlock in a 0-0 draw in Massachusetts.
5: In local news, as the heatwave continues, Cheshire remains under an amber Met Office heat warning till midnight tomorrow. And in addition to that, a separate UK Health Security Agency amber heat health alert has kicked in overnight, which lasts till 11 p.m. tomorrow. We're being advised to avoid the sun between 11 and 3. Meanwhile, Cheshire Police and Fire and Rescue are warning of the dangers of being in and around open water during the heatwave. They say increasing numbers of people, especially young ones, attempted to cool off. And drink driving offences in Cheshire reached a five-year high during the last World Cup period. Stats sourced by Cinch show Cheshire Constabulary recorded 100 drink driving offences between the 20th of November and the 18th of December 2022, covering the full Qatar World Cup period. That was 29% higher than the average recorded across the same dates in the four non-World Cup comparison years. That's the latest. For more news from our area, click silk1069.com.
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2: England were held to a frustrating goalless draw in their World Cup encounter against Ghana last night, but Thomas Tuchel's telling us to not panic just yet. Ghana put up a strong defensive performance, with Nico O'Reilly coming the closest in the second half. Meanwhile, attention turns to Scotland tonight as they face Brazil in Miami. The Tartan Army need at least a draw in order to reach the knockout stage of the tournament. In other football news, Gary O'Neill's been appointed Ipswich Town's new head coach, succeeding Kieran McKenna at Portman Road. And in cricket, England head coach Brendan McCullum insists there's been no breakdown in his relationship with returning captain Ben Stokes. Stokes and fast bowler Gus Atkinson resumed training with their teammates at Trent Bridge yesterday, ending a two-week exile that saw them miss the series-levelling defeat against New Zealand at the Oval. McCullum says things are good.
6: I had a great catch-up with him this morning. We spent a good hour and a bit talking, and he was outstanding, actually. He's definitely, to my assessment, looks fantastic. He looks ready to go. He's enthusiastic about the week, and from our point of view, it's nice to have the band back together.
2: The third test gets underway on Thursday.
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0: Morning. Coming up after Chapel Rowan, we've got part one of our not quite 24-hour question, tying in with What's for Breakfast Wednesday. And in the next 40 minutes or so, we'll find out who's getting our very first Funk for Far song of the day. Could be you, you know.

Wednesday morning, Cheshire Salt Radio. That is Chapel Rowan and The Giver. Still to come, we've got music on the way from Taylor Swift, and of course, we'll check the very latest on The Rose. Before we do anything else, though, part one of our not quite 24-hour question, tying in with What's for Breakfast Wednesday, as we always try and do. A lot of breakfast-type questions, really. We wanted to know, although I think we already knew the answer before we started, would you eat a sausage roll dipped in jam for breakfast? I can see you pulling your face from here. I can, I get it, I did when I first read it. But you know me, I like to ask these questions just to see whether, you know, we're in agreement or not. A lot of the time we're not, you know. Today I think we probably are. Emily Parrish said no, but as a proviso said maybe maple syrup. Might work, I suppose. You do stick it on pancakes with bacon and stuff, don't you? Well, Canadians do, anyway. An option. Maybe another not quite 24-hour question further down the line. Paul Moses, just a very emphatic no. Just almost like a, oh, do I have to answer this? No. Obviously no. Baz Oldfield, same kind of thing. I can almost hear Baz, as he was typing, going, what's he talking about now? Lynn Garlick said, and Lynn is often the exception to the rule when it comes to these questions, certainly breakfast ones. She says, well, funny enough, I tried marmalade on a bacon butty at the weekend. I know I'm usually brown sauce all the way. So yes, why not three kisses? Well, as it happens, we did mention marmalade on bacon butties a while back on another breakfast-related not quite 24-hour question. And I seem to remember the answer was an emphatic no. Although I think Lynn Garlick at the time said, well, I might try it. So, true to a word, months down the line, there you go. Susan Woodward, back in the no camp with a no way. Steve Donahue said, OMG, not a chance. I love jam and I love sausage rolls, but not together. Kiss. Sue always puts kisses at the end of her messages. Natalie Clark is back on the fence again. She said, well, she's got one of those maybe emojis, you know, where he's stroking his chin. So I think that's a maybe. It might be a chinny rack on kind of thing. Anyway, that is part one. There is a part two coming up. It's around about 7:20.

0: Burton Wolf and Taylor Swift, I Knew It, I Knew You. Still to come, part two of our not quite 24-hour question. Would you eat a sausage roll dipped in jam for breakfast? Yes, we ask the burning questions. Leave me alone. It's hard coming up with breakfast-related questions 52 times a year for the last 100 years that we've been doing this, all right? Anyway, if you've got anything, please do feel free to get in touch. We've got a few to get through. We'll see what we've got in the next few minutes.
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0: Nothing really to report on the motorways and major routes apart from the weather. There is a potential that the tarmac could melt. Yeah, it's that warm. If you make any way on the motorways, all right, currently there is an advance warning for a southbound closure of the M6 during the night from Junction 19 at Knutsford to 18 Middlewich in Holmes Chapel. That's shut at 11, reopens at 6. Oak Street in Crewe is still down to one lane between Eddleston Road and Mill Street. Western Road is closed on the westbound section between David Whitby Way and Cowley Way. That will cause some problems. And Chester Road in Poynton shut as well between Hilton Grove and the B5092. Nothing to report on public transport. Anything you spot, 01625 26 9000.
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Cheshire Salt Radio, it is Wednesday morning's breakfast show. That is the Farm and Groovy Train. We've got Alu Black on the way and a tune from OMD. Back to our not quite 24-hour question. Would you eat a sausage roll dipped in jam for breakfast? We'll bring you the definitive answers as well. Jeff Foster said no. Yesterday, Rachel Cutts said, yeah, that sounds all right. Might buy a sausage roll and try it in the morning. Laughy, cryy, smiley emoji. And then later on that afternoon, we got this. On the way home, I bought a sausage roll with the intention of having it for breakfast with jam. But now we're at this end of the day, I'm not sure it's such a good idea. And she hasn't gone through with it. Probably wise. Babs Whiteleg is a definite no. We've got a green face emoji and 1, 2, 3, 4, 5 vomit emojis and 2 kisses. Wendy Davis is back with the Bill thing again. I still don't know what that's about. No Bill, she says. All in capitals, so very, very emphatic. Sarah Boosted's got 1, 2, 3, 4, 5, 6 thing again. I still don't know what that's about. No Bill, she says. All in capitals, so very, very emphatic.

They'll learn, or they won't. Becky Slater said, do you know what? In this instance, I might just give it a go, because I like both. That's the spirit, Becky. Dave Miller says, someone has far too much time on their hands coming up with these combinations. Capital letters, no, 2 exclamation marks. Carl Evans, I like both, so why not? Amy Wilton, seriously, exclamation mark, question mark, exclamation mark, not a chance. Vicky Norris, no thank you. Final then, for no, it's 5, 10, 15, 18, and yes, 3.5. I think that's pretty decisive, isn't it? We've got another question on the socials.

Still Breakfast, Wednesday morning. That is OMD with Locomotion. And before that, Aloe Black with I Need a Dollar. Still to come, current tune from Role Model. And then we'll crank up the random request generator once again and find out who's getting our very first Fug for Far song of the morning. Round about this time on Friday, roughly around 7:30, we'll have another belting tune from our local singer-songwriter in residence, Colin Jacklin, as part of our challenge. Colin, what have we got left? We've got The Rising Sun and Butley Ash closing in a country style from Sarah Taylor in Macclesfield. Jodrell Bank in a reggae style from Martin James in Weaverham. The Cows in the Fields of Wolstenholme Elmy Way in a country style from Rachel Cutts in Congleton, and the Majestic Cinema in a Virgin Mary style from Kate Gordon in Macclesfield. Now, one of those will play. I'm not telling you which one. I'm not going to spoil it, but Colin sent me an email this morning to let me know that the other two songs are written and just need to be recorded. So there we go. What we're looking for with this is very, very simple. Something local. It could be a building, it could be a well-known person, it could be a bit of geography, it could be Tegs Knows, for example, it could be The Folly in Congleton. We've had those before, by the way, but they're just suggestions. And in any style of music you like, it's entirely up to you. We draw the line in classical and opera just because it would be the only thing he works on for the rest of the year, and it's a bit mean because he has got a life and a job and stuff, you know. So anything else, let me know. The weirder, the better. He loves a challenge, never turned it down. That's one thing we can say about our Colin. Never turned down a challenge. So whatever you come up with, he will do. And we will play the results on a Friday morning at around about 7:30. Get in touch. We'll see.

0: Current one from Role Model, that is High Hopes. Oh, it's that time again. We're about to find out who's getting our very first Funk for Far song of the day. Could well be you. Fingers crossed, fingers crossed. Melissa Walker in Congleton. Morning, Melissa. Your song is here after we've checked the latest on the roads, and we'll do that next.
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4: Nothing to report on the motorways this morning. If you're looking at the major routes, it's beginning to pick up on University Way in Crewe, heading up towards the Crewe Green roundabout. This is because Western Road is shut and we've got delays as well on the A500 queuing towards the M6 Junction 16. About 10 minutes added to your journey along there. Sandbach is beginning to slow, but no red lines at the moment. Very similar story around Congleton. And if you're making your way into or out of Macclesfield, pretty much the same, really. We've got yellow lines here and there, particularly around the Gawsworth Crossroads, and also, as you'd expect, on London Road around Adlington. Even Monk's Heath is behaving itself at the moment, too. There is an amber warning for weather, extreme heat, which may melt the tarmac, so be careful with that. Anything you spot today, 01625 26 9000.
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0: That is our very first Fug Fafar song of the morning here on Silk Breakfast. David Guetta, Teddy Swims and Tones and I with Gone, Gone, Gone. Feel Good Free For All tune requested by Melissa Walker in Congleton and selected by the random request generator, the big wooden wheel behind me with all the post-it notes on with your names and songs written very, very neatly. If you've got a tune that's a belter, puts you in a good mood and sets you up for the day and you want to hear it on the radio,
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0: Another one on the way after 8 o'clock this morning. There was no big draw last night for Win with Cheshire's Silk Radio. I think that's because there was no competitions coming to an end. But there is definitely a draw on Friday for the meat raffle. And, of course, we'll be announcing our charity winner as well on Friday at around about midday. 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World Cup Madness, instant win, 79p a ticket. There's a Kookaburra Cash Catcher, Centre Court Cash Smash, the very important meat raffle, of course. That's a pound. Smell Like a Winner instant win. There's a whole host of competitions that you can play. You can play all of them, you can play one of them. 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And you can also see underneath each competition the percentage of people that are playing. 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Have a look. 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If I-

0: favourite song from the script, that is Man in the Arena. Still to come, Rewind song on the way from REM. We're going back to 1994, just before the latest news and sports at 8 o'clock. After 8, sent in Dad Joke of the Day.
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0: 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Looking for summer tyres? 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
1: Amber weather warning in effect today for extreme heat. It's blue sky and sunshine right the way through the day, staying dry, very high pollen count, and we're looking at a top temperature around Holmes Chapel of 32 Celsius later on today.
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2: The UK is bracing for more record-breaking temperatures today, potentially hitting the 40s in some parts of England and Wales. Officials are warning a combination of extreme heat and humidity could have an impact on public health, infrastructure and power and water supplies. A red weather warning is also in force across some parts of the UK.
3: It's important to protect the vulnerable who are affected by extreme heat, so children, older people, but also people with heart conditions, because the heat can affect them in a way, because if they've got high blood pressure, they take blood pressure tablets, their blood pressure is already lower.
2: That's Regina Giblin from the British Heart Foundation. The charity's warning that people with heart conditions may be especially vulnerable today. Darren Jones, a key ally of Keir Starmer, has ruled himself out of a potential leadership challenge, paving the way for Andy Burnham to become the Prime Minister. Meanwhile, Keir Starmer is back in Parliament for the first time since announcing his resignation on Monday. He's expected to face questions on what his government can achieve for the rest of his tenure. The largest maternity review in the history of the NHS is due to be published today. Families at the heart of a review into maternity failings at Nottingham hospitals have told of their devastation over the deaths of their children and their continued fight for justice. Actress Sally Lindsay and new BBC Director General Matt Britton will be among 67 people given honours by the Prince of Wales at Windsor Castle today. Lindsay, who's best known for Rover's Return landlady Shelley Unwin on Coronation Street, was made an MBE in the King's New Year's honours for her services to drama. And Scotland are back in World Cup action tonight as they take on Brazil, looking to get out of the group stage for the first time in their history. The Tartan Army have been enjoying themselves in Miami.
4: So we literally landed 45 minutes ago. We dropped our cases in some Cuban restaurant round the corner for $50. And we had to get right to the party because it's kicking off already.
2: Meanwhile, Thomas Tuchel hopes England fans can keep the faith after a frustrating goalless draw with Ghana dampened the feel-good factor from their World Cup opener.
5: In local news, UK Health Security Agency Amber Heat Health Alert has kicked in overnight across Cheshire. It'll be in place till 11 p.m. tomorrow. That's in addition to the Met Office Amber Heat Warning that lasts till midnight tomorrow. We're being advised to wear sunscreen, avoid alcohol and check on any vulnerable family or neighbours. It says you're being advised to only swim in open water with an organised group that has the necessary knowledge and expertise to keep you safe. That's from Cheshire Police and Fire and Rescue, who are warning of the danger of being in and around rivers and lakes during the heatwave. Finally, Cheshire Police ranked among the top five English police force areas for drink driving offences during the 2022 World Cup period. Stats from Cinch also show drink driving offences in the county reached a five-year high during the last World Cup, with the constabulary recording 100 drink driving offences between the 20th of November and the 18th of December 2022. That's the latest. For more news from our area, click silk1069.com.
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2: England were held to a frustrating goalless draw in their World Cup encounter against Ghana last night, but Thomas Tuchel's telling us to not panic just yet. Ghana put up a strong defensive performance, with Nico O'Reilly coming the closest in the second half. Meanwhile, attention turns to Scotland tonight as they face Brazil in Miami. The Tartan Army needs at least a draw in order to reach the knockout stage of the tournament. In other football news, Gary O'Neill's been appointed Ipswich Town's new head coach, succeeding Kieran McKenna at Portman Road. And in cricket, England head coach Brendan McCullum insists there's been no breakdown in his relationship with returning captain Ben Stokes. Stokes and fast bowler Gus Atkinson resumed training with their teammates at Trent Bridge yesterday, ending a two-week exile that saw them miss the series-levelling defeat against New Zealand at the Oval. McCullum says things are good.
6: I had a great catch-up with him this morning. We spent a good hour and a bit talking, and he was outstanding, actually. He's definitely, to my assessment, looks fantastic. He looks ready to go. He's enthusiastic about the week, and from our point of view, it's nice to have the band back together.
2: The third test gets underway on Thursday.
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1: Morning. Sent in Dad Joke of the Day coming up after music from Lost Frequencies and at 8:30. Find out what's putting a smile on your face today. Is it the weather? Is it something else? Well, we'll find out in community news about 8:30.

Still breakfast, Wednesday morning, Lost Frequencies, and Where Are You Now? Still to come, we've got Ray on the way, and we'll have a look at the latest on the roads. First things first, though, sent in dad joke of the day this morning comes from 7-year-old Katie Miller in Wilmslow. Morning, Katie. Is the joke going to be good enough to snatch it from the hands of Graham Walker in Northwich, who's had it for 48 hours now? We'll find out, of course, with Vanessa's verdict around about 8:15. Before we bring you the joke, we have to do the legally mandated health and safety. If you have a bad back, you've got time to, or you suffer from one, you've got time to get yourself on a hard surface in a prone position. You don't want to be freestanding when you hear the joke. You could jar your back by accidentally laughing and cause yourself pain for the next 2 or 3 weeks. If you're ascending or descending the stairs, keep an eye on the stair above or below you, depending on direction of travel. You don't want to burst out laughing, miss your step, trip up, or worse, fall down the stairs. And if you're eating crisps for breakfast, no matter how much you're enjoying them, no matter if they are the best flavour in the world, which of course we all know is Texas barbecue Pringles, try and keep them out your mouth while you hear the gag. You don't inhale to start laughing, accidentally swallow a crisp, and it gets stuck in the back of your throat, scratchy all day. Those are the long versions. Short today are makeup, beverages, car, and gym. And that's us legally covered. This joke is yours to do with whatever you like. Feel free to use it in your day-to-days. Start your Christmas cracker gags if you want. Let's do it. 7-year-old Katie Miller in Wilmslow's Wednesday Dad Joke of the Day. Which vegetable does the best kung fu? Broccoli. Thanks for that, Katie. I like that. Will Vanessa get her verdict after this?

0: That's Ray and Where Is My Husband. Still to come this morning, we've got music on the way from Eternal. Before that, though, let's get Vanessa's verdict for 7-year-old Katie Miller in Wilmslow's Wednesday Dad Joke of the Day. Brilliant joke, 6 different smiley faces and the Joker card awarded. Congratulations, Katie. You've now got 24 hours of all its life-enhancing benefits, including smiles off babies in prams and pushchairs, pats on the back and handshakes off strangers. Don't do that, though. Don't talk to strangers. And free stuff in shops, bars, restaurants, petrol stations and garden centres. And maybe, if you're really, really lucky, a big fat black and white cat will come and smile at you through your kitchen window. Commiserations to Graham. I can't feel too sorry for him, though. He's had the Joker card since the 22nd. So he's had plenty of time to enjoy all its life-enhancing benefits. And Graham, if you want to get that feeling back and that card, just send us another gag. If you've got a joke for us, 01625 269 000 on the phone. Bung it on the socials. We'll have another one tomorrow.
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0: Nothing really to report on the motorways this morning. We do have delays on University Way in Crewe heading up towards Crewe Green. And this is because of Western Road is still closed for ongoing works. Picking up now on the bypass, we're into Sandbach where it meets Old Mill Road. And also some delays as well around Monk's Heath, beginning to slow with the red line on the A34 Manchester Road up to the traffic lights. Into and out of Macclesfield, it's busy as you head past the Moss Rose, heading into town currently, and beginning to pick up, as you'd expect, on the Silk Road as well. Public transport's okay. Anything new, spot 01625 26 9000.
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Breakfast Wednesday morning, that is Eternal and Just a Step from Heaven. Still to come, Jennifer Lopez on the way, the Thompson Twins to play for you, and then we'll take a look at your community news and find out what's putting a smile on your face today. Stayed up last night, me and Alfie, to watch the second game in the World Cup for England against Ghana, and it was the typical England second game. It's like a new band's difficult second album. It was just, you know, hats off to Ghana, really. They had a game plan, they stuck to it, very physical. All the team were back preventing goals. I think the standard was hang back, make sure they don't get any goals, and then if you get the chance to run forward, give it a go. And you never know what can happen, but a 0-0 draw in the end. Alfie's learnt now, really, that sometimes with England it's really, really exciting, hence the Croatia game the week before, and other times it's really boring and you end up looking more at your phone and moaning. We seem to be pretty much the order of the day. Still top of Group L, and they've got to take on Panama yet. If they win that, well, I think they're still set to qualify anyway, but if they win that game, it'll leave them top of the league. Declan Rice says, no panic in the camp. We still have a great chance to top the group against Panama. So positivity all round. Always nice to see. But yeah, it wasn't really worth staying up for last night, and I'm kind of regretting it this morning. I'm four coffees in, getting a little bit jittery, really, with all the coffee. But, you know, it'll keep me going till we finish at midday today. So, yeah, that's that. Let's play you this. The story.

Still breakfast Wednesday morning. Thompson Twins, Doctor Doctor. And before that, Jennifer Lopez with Ain't It Funny. Bruno Mars to play for you in a second. And we'll crank up the random request generator. That was loud. And find out who's getting our second and final Fuck for Far song of the morning. Before we do anything else, though, let's have a look at your community news for Wednesday morning. Just got to get me page because I've collated all the information, you say. But I'm not there. Here we go. Martin James said, my good news is it's going to be a lovely day again. Yeah, if you like over 30 temperatures and potential sunburn, it's a beautiful day. Baz Holfield said, got one appointment this afternoon with Mr. Fisher in the orthopaedic ward, but it's warm in there. What else has he got? Going to enjoy the sun. Nothing further to report. Have a good one. And he did do his vacuuming first thing as well. He's a cruel man. Susan Woodward, off to Leek later to meet a friend. Sue Donahue's got a busy day. Going to tidy her mum and dad's grave, then do some shopping, and then got friend's hedge to finish, and then bingo tonight with my fab friends. Hope you have a good day. You be careful of that heat, Sue. It's deceptive. It's a lot warmer than you think it is. And finally for now, Angela Morris in Holmes Chapel. 3-0 to Angela for the coveted car park spot challenge at work. That's the weak one, she said. I may let the next 2 days slide and have a lie in. Well, if you can sleep at night, considering the heat, good luck to you, Angela. And that is your community news for Wednesday, the 24th of June, 2026. Loads of great stories. Thank you so much for sending them in. We do appreciate it. We'll do it all again tomorrow, around about the same time.

0: a song from Bruno Mars, I Just Might. Wheel spinning again. We're about to find out who's getting our second and final Fug for Far song this Wednesday morning. Gina Monroe in Holmes Chapel. Wow, there's a movie star name. Gina Monroe. Your song is here after we've checked the latest on the roads, and we'll do that next.
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4: No issues on the motorways this morning. M656 in the 60 moving well. We do have delays if you're making your way around Crewe on University Way. Really slow. That's because of a closure on Western Road. So University Way is a diversion route. Also looking busy coming off the bypass, the A534 where it meets Old Mill Road in Sandbach. A little bit slow along that stretch, and busy too from Arclyde to the M6. Congleton busy but moving this morning. Quick look up around Monk's Heath. Slow past Capesthorne Hall all the way up, and it's busy on Congleton Road heading in by the Flowerpot, London Road past the Moss Rose. Some delays as well as you make your way out of Broken Cross towards Henbury. Anything you spot, 01625 26 9000.
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0: Still Breakfast, Wednesday morning. That is our second and final Fuck for Far song of the day. Tony Braxton, Unbreak My Heart. Feel good free-for-all, especially for the very sort of Hollywood-sounding Gina Munro, who is currently in Holmes Chapel. Well done, Gina. You got your song played on the radio. If you've got a tune that's a belter, puts you in a good mood and sets you up for the day, and you'd like to hear it on Silk Breakfast, it's dead easy. You can do one of these.
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0: And there's two more tomorrow on a Silk Breakfast. In fact, tomorrow is when the committee meets for when you've sent your songs in. They meet on a Thursday afternoon about 2 o'clock. It's going to be very, very hot in the building, so that's going to make tempers fray. But Friday morning, they leave me two piles of accepted and rejected tunes. The accepted ones get converted onto recycled post-it notes with my calligraphy set and stuck on the big wheel. And the rejected ones I use as scrap paper. So, you know, nothing goes to waste. Very, very green on The Breakfast Show. Pretty much, most of the time anyway. Of course, if you've got a song that you want on a specific date, you need to let me know that in your message. We can bend the rules. There is a back door to all systems. You just have to make it apparent that that's what you want. And it can be for any kind of reasons. 90% is birthdays. We've had a wedding anniversary over 3 years. The same couple. Exams, GCSEs and A-levels, driving tests, an engagement. What else? Oh, a trip to go and see Taylor Swift in concert. So, any reason at all. Just make sure you let me know in your message. Right, gonna play you this from Somber.

0: Sobba's current tune, Homewrecker. Still to come, a belting rewind song from Billy Idol, going back to 1984, just ahead of the latest news at 9 o'clock. After 9, it's Wednesday's 9 at 9. Can we get another 100% correct answers? We'll see.
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1: Amber weather warning for extreme heat today. It's blue sky and sunshine right the way through. Staying dry. There's a very high pollen count in the area and we're looking at a top temperature around Wilmslow of 32 Celsius.
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2: A number of train services have been axed and schools are closed with record-breaking temperatures expected today. A red warning is now in place across central parts of England and the south of Wales. And officials say that public health and infrastructure could be affected. The British Heart Foundation warns that the extreme heat can be particularly dangerous for people with heart conditions. Regina Giblin is their spokesperson. She shares some of the signs to look out for.
3: You'll be sweating quite a lot. You would feel like your heart is racing. You also may get some confusion, which means there's not enough oxygen getting to your brain, and you'd feel really faint. These are the main signs that you're in trouble.
2: Andy Burnham's path to number 10 could be even clearer, with Darren Jones ruling himself out of a leadership challenge. Meanwhile, the outgoing Prime Minister faces questions for the first time since announcing his resignation today. It will be his first public appearance since the emotional statement on Monday, and he's likely to face questions over what his government can achieve in his final weeks in office. The largest maternity review in the history of the NHS is due to be published today. Families at the heart of a review into maternity failings at Nottingham hospitals have told of their devastation over the deaths of their children and their continued fight for justice. Around 2,500 families have contributed to the review, expected to expose failings at entry level when it comes to maternity care. The Home Office are pledging to put domestic abuse specialists across every police force in England and Wales by the end of the decade. It's after an expansion of the current scheme, bringing the total number of control rooms with specialists to 17. They'll be able to give advice to people on the ground, review cases, and listen in to live calls. And England boss Thomas Tuchel has told fans to not lose belief after a disappointing goalless draw with Ghana last night. The side struggled to break down Ghana's defence, but it's all about Scotland today, who face Brazil in Miami tonight. It's safe to say the Tartan Army are having a great time.
4: Hot, sweaty, different, amazing, absolutely friendly. We're so happy to be here, so happy.
2: A draw would see them qualify for the knockout stages for the first time in their history. For Home Radio News Hub, I'm Frankie Hersine.
5: In local news, as the heatwave continues, Cheshire remains under an amber Met Office heat warning till midnight tomorrow. And in addition to that, a separate UK Health Security Agency amber heat health alert has kicked in overnight, which lasts till 11 p.m. tomorrow. We're being advised to avoid the sun between 11 and 3. Meanwhile, Cheshire Police and Fire and Rescue are warning of the dangers of being in and around open water during the heatwave. They say increasing numbers of people, especially young ones, attempted to cool off. And drink driving offences in Cheshire reached a five-year high during the last World Cup period. Stats sourced by Cinch show Cheshire Constabulary recorded 100 drink driving offences between the 20th of November and the 18th of December 2022, covering the full Qatar World Cup period. That was 29% higher than the average recorded across the same dates in the four non-World Cup comparison years. That's the latest. For more news from our area, click silk1069.com.
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1: Morning. Wednesday's 9 at 9 here in this hour. Three number ones, two number twos, two number fours, two number fives, all from 1 year. But what is that year?
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9 and 9, Wednesday morning, Cheshire Salt Radio. First two songs in, Snap got to number one with The Power, and number four for Blue Pearl, and Naked in the Rain. What is the year? Get in touch if you know. Special secret double bonus points this morning to Martin James in Weaverham, Natalie Clark in Macclesfield, Sue Donoghue in Macclesfield, Sandra Brooks in Sandbach, Cathy Thomas in Congleton, Andy Smith in Macclesfield, Jackie Yates in Crewe, and who else have we got here? Julie Miller in Macclesfield. Spot on. Okay, not going to say anything. Learning my lesson. Let's have a look at some news clues. This was the year that Iraq invaded Kuwait. Rates were replaced by the poll tax despite widespread opposition. Nelson Mandela was freed after 27 years in prison. Beirut hostage Brian Keenan was released after 1,597 days in captivity. British and French construction workers finally joined the two ends of the Channel Tunnel. Margaret Thatcher resigned in this year and John Major became Prime Minister. And France banned beef and cattle imports following the BSE scare. I think that will do, won't it? There's plenty of news clues there. Maybe they've helped you out, maybe they haven't. If anything, maybe this

0: Got to number two in our mystery year. It is the 9 at 9 for a Wednesday morning. Cheshire Salt Radio, The Adventures of Stevie V and Dirty Cash. If you think you know the year, 01625 269000 on the phone. Pop it on the socials. All will be revealed after we've played you song number 9, which is roughly around 10 to 10. Of course, if you nailed on and you want your smug points, but you know, but I don't know that you know, then effectively there's only you that knows, because nobody knows because I don't know. So make sure you get in touch and let me know. If you're not sure yet, not a problem. On the way, a number one from Madonna and some more news clues to come.
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0: Nothing really to report on the motorways this morning. The M6, 56 and the 60 moving well. We do have delays in Crewe around University Way. Very, very slow because Western Road is closed, so it's busy all the way up from the roundabout of Western Road up towards the Crewe Green roundabout. Busy on the approaches to the roundabout as well for most of them, and Gresty Road as well, also looking very slow past the Alex. If you're making your way around Sandbach, it's busy on the Wheelock bypass heading down towards Wheelock Heath. Sandbach itself is not too bad. Congleton, yeah, it's okay actually. I don't think I've got any red lines anywhere. Quick look around Monk's Heath because it was really busy about half an hour ago. Yeah, still slow, and slow going into Mac. Congleton Road at the Flower Pot, London Road past the Moss Rose and heading into town. We've got some delays as well sporadically on Chester Road all the way down towards Broken Cross, and it's busy on the approach to the Hurstfield roundabout on the Silk Road. Anything you spot today, 01625 269000.
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Number one for Madonna in our mystery year. It is the 9 at 9 for a Wednesday morning. Cheshire Salt Radio. More songs on the way. More news clues to help you out. Well done to Julie Sweeney in Church Lorton. Correct answer. Also Nicola Hughes in Macclesfield. Paula Davis in Crewe. Kathy Parkinson in Northwich. Helen Lawson in Knutsford. Keith Thomas in Congleton. Sharon Cooper in Sandbach. Nick Huff in Macclesfield. Who else have we got here? Melissa Bell in Wilmslow. Kathy Parkinson in Northwich. Helen Lawson in Knutsford. Keith Thomas in Congleton. Sharon Cooper in Sandbach. Nick Huff in Macclesfield.

Kylie Minogue, Step Back in Time, got to number 4 in our mystery year, and D-Light, Groovies in the Heart, got to number 2. But what is that year? Get in touch if you know. Well done to David Daniels on the email, Tony Lawrenson in Marple, Helen Marshall in Congleton, Simon Moss in Macclesfield, Claire Davenport in Poynton. We've also got Steve Bailey in Congleton, Caroline Cross in Sandwich, I think I've already mentioned, Michelle Jackson in Poynton, Fiona Dawson in Holmes Chapel, Suzanne Allen in Macclesfield. Okay, let's have a look at some more clues. This was the year, just bear with me a second, paper everywhere. This was the year that Dances with Wolves, Cyrano de Bergerac, The Hunt for Red October, The Silence of the Lambs were all big at the box office. It was the year that Coronation Street was Britain's favourite TV programme. That doesn't help at all, does it? That could have been any year from 1965 onwards. Neighbours was second. It was the year that the 3 Tenors concert took place in Rome, if you remember that. Elton John announced that all royalties from his future record sales would go to AIDS charities. And I think that's what we've got. Oh, One Foot in the Grave and The Trials of Life made their UK TV debuts. UK TV debuts, even, in this particular year. Right, do those clues help you? Hopefully they do. If not, maybe En Vogue might just be the thing that swings it. And I

0: Wednesday mornings, 9 at 9, Cheshire Salt Radio. That got to number 5 on Vogue and Hold On. But what is the mystery year? 01625 269 000 on the phone. Pop it on the socials. All will be revealed after we've played you our final two songs, roughly around 10 to 10. Final set of news clues then. This was the year that Mr. Frisk won the Grand National. Stefan Edberg and Martina Navratilova won the Wimbledon singles titles. Martina won it for the record 9th time. It was the year that Liverpool won the First Division. Manchester United were the FA Cup final winners. Ayrton Senna was the Formula One world champion. Nick Faldo won the British Open golf tournament. And Germany won the World Cup. Again, in this mystery year, what is the year? Not sure yet, still got a couple of songs. If you do know, make sure you get in touch. Coming up, a number 5 from the Happy Mondays and a number 1 for Adamski and Seal.
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0: Wednesday mornings, 9 at 9, Cheshire's Salt Radio. That is Adamski and Seal with Killer. Got to number 1 in our mystery year and a number 5 from the Happy Mondays with Kinky Afro. Well done to Dave Sweeney in Church Lawton. Apparently Iraq and Man United winning the FA Cup were the clues he needed. Never anything to do with the music. He just takes it purely for the history. Rachel Cutts got it as well in Congleton. The year today was 1990. That is 2 in a row, 100% correct answers. Well done. Very, very nice. All the hard work's, you know, slowly but surely paying off. We're doing it all again tomorrow. We'll have 9 completely different songs from a completely different year. In fact, the only thing that's the same will be the special secret double bonus points. Even the news clues will be different. It's just the nature of the 9 at 9 here on Cheshire Salt Radio. Can we make it 3 in a row? 100% correct answers. We obviously can't do the 5 because of Monday, but, you know, well, that's in the past. We're looking forward. We'll do it all again tomorrow, roughly about the same time here on Cheshire Salt Radio. Up next before the news, got a rewind tune from Def Leppard.
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1: Amber warning for extreme heat across the region today. It is going to be a blue sky and sunshiny day. Not much in the way of cloud. Staying dry, very high pollen count and a top temperature around Macclesfield of 32 Celsius.
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2: A rare weather warning for extreme heat covering parts of England and Wales has come into force for only the second time ever. Temperatures could hit up to 40 degrees Celsius in England over today and tomorrow, potentially coming close to the all-time record. The British Heart Foundation is warning that the heat can be dangerous for people with heart conditions. Regina Giblin is their spokesperson.
3: There's a few things you can do. I would say the first thing is not to go out during the highest temperature of the day, which is usually between 11 and 3 p.m. If you do need to go out, always wear a sunscreen, always have a hat on, and always carry some water with you as well.
2: Darren Jones, a key ally of Sir Keir Starmer, has ruled himself out of a potential leadership challenge, paving the way for Andy Burnham to become Prime Minister. Meanwhile, Sir Keir is back in Parliament for the first time since announcing his resignation on Monday. He's expected to face questions on what his government can achieve for the rest of his tenure. The largest maternity review in the history of the NHS is due to be published today. It's been driven by families looking for answers as to why their babies died or were left with disabilities during labour or shortly after birth. 53-year-old Mel Ibrahim delivered her daughter at around 24 weeks alone. Amaya now has to have constant supervision at 10 years old.
4: When the doors did finally open, when an alarm had been raised, which I had to do myself, I had to raise the alarm, and I'm stood there. No dignity whatsoever, because just been to the bathroom and the door opens and a midwife screamed, "We've got a baby."
2: Domestic abuse specialists will be in 17999 control rooms across England and Wales as part of an expansion to the current scheme at tackling the issue. The government say they want specialists in all control rooms by the end of the decade. And Scotland are back in World Cup action tonight as they take on Brazil, looking to get out of the group stage for the first time in their history. Thousands have descended on Miami for the match. Elsewhere, Thomas Tuchel hopes England fans can keep the faith after a frustrating goalless draw with Ghana dampened the feel-good factor from their World Cup opener. From Radio News Hub, I'm Frankie Hersine.
5: In local news, a UK health security agency Amber Heat health alert has kicked in overnight across East Cheshire. It will be in place until 11 p.m. tomorrow. That's in addition to the Met Office Amber Heat warning that lasts until midnight tomorrow. We've been advised to wear sunscreen, avoid alcohol and keep hydrated, and to check in on any vulnerable friends, family or neighbours. It's as we've been advised to only swim in open water with an organised group that has the necessary knowledge and expertise to keep us safe. That's come from Cheshire Police and the Fire and Rescue Service, a warning of the dangers of being in and around rivers and lakes during the heatwave. They're saying that increasing numbers of people, especially young ones, attempt to cool off, that they've already seen one death in open water here in Cheshire this year. And Cheshire Police ranked among the top five English police forces for drink driving offences during the 2022 World Cup period. Stats from Cinch show that drink driving offences in the county reached a five-year high during the last World Cup period, with the constabulary recording 100 drink drive offences. That's the latest, and for more news from our area, click silk1069.com.
0: 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Andy Clues.
1: Wednesday morning, our brand new song of the week is on the way after music from Charlie Puth, Michael McDonald and Kenny Loggins, and a tune two from Baltimora, and we've got another brand new list to launch. New topic, about 10 to 11.

Weekday Hits with Admiral Travel, Grove Street, Wilmslow. England face Croatia this summer, and Croatia's Dalmatian coast is one of Europe's most beautiful destinations. Ask Admiral Travel about Croatia. You might just forget about the fun.

Chester Silt Radio, that is Baltimora and Tarzan Boy. And before that, Charlie Puth, Michael McDonald and Kenny Loggins with Loving Exile. Would you like to hear our brand new song of the week? It's the new tune from the Backstreet Boys. It's called Bottle.

0: Song of the Week from the Backstreet Boys, Bottle Up, was released early in June and co-written by Ed Sheeran, of all people. And it's a tie-in with the brand new movie, Paw Patrol, the Dino Movie, which is out for release on the 14th of August. It is our Song of the Week. You'll hear it again later this afternoon and all for the rest of this week on Cheshire's Salt Radio. Up next, Eagle Eye Cherry, and we find out about a family fun day and a brand new charity launch in the next few minutes.
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0: Eagle Eye Cherry, Save Tonight. Cheshire Salt Radio, Wednesday morning. Now, on Saturday the 4th of July, there is a family fun day and charity launch at Crewe Vagrant Sports Club on Newcastle Road in Nantwich. It's on from midday until around about 11 p.m. and it is the launch of a charity called Dare to Dream Network CIC, which is a new charity which exists to empower individuals and communities to achieve their full potential through education, mentorship and social support initiatives. Now, I travelled over to Stapley House in Nantwich the other week and had a chat with Primrose to find out more about the day. So there's an event coming up in July.
1: Yes.
0: Tell me about that.
1: The event on July is called the Dare to Dream Family Fan Festival. It's a festival that is also the launch of our charity, Dare to Dream. The festival itself is, it's actually putting us, making us, our charity visible. It's a launch of this charity to say, here we are, we're here. We want to connect with the people that we want to work with. First and foremost, the people, the families who are going to benefit from the charity, migrant workers, ethnic minority, and any other person from any kind of deprived background. So we're not just restricting it to migrants. We're saying we want to build a community of empowerment. And then someone might be walking there and you think that they need it, they've got everything together. Until you sit down with them, you realize actually there are a few things there that they could do with some help with. I know because I work in the care sector. And just because someone looks well put together, when you sit down with them, you find that actually, wow, is that what you're going through? You know what I mean? And so that's a safe place. And so we were saying we're here. And we're saying to other agencies like the care providers, like the local authorities, we're here and we want to partner with you because we're still learning. We don't have any resources. All we have is an idea and a vision and a mission. Every other thing, we need help.
0: When is this event?
1: So the event is on the 4th of July, a Crewe Vagrant Sports Club. It starts from 12 in the afternoon and goes all the way to 11. That sounds like a really long day, but it's not when you're having fun. And what we've done is we've broken the day up into different activities. We've got children activities where we've got the bouncer castles and all that for children to come and play. We're setting up a youth football club where the young men between 15 and 18 can have a safe place where they can practice football and actually do also get mentoring around mental health, around education and training and apprenticeship. This is all going to need some partners, of course. We've got stalls, business support. People have hired stalls to come and showcase their product. This is part of our business empowerment, part of our organization where we encourage businesses and we empower young small businesses. Come and market your products. People are going to be there. If you are a small trader and you make cakes, come and bring your cakes. 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If you sell beads, a lot of Africans like beads, bring your beads and come and sell them. If you sell African products, any kind of African product that you have, or not just African, any kind of products that you have and you want to showcase, we are saying there is a store for you. Come and let's partner together. This is the beginning of a partnership with small businesses. We, in the future, plan to run business workshops where we will support small businesses to set themselves up properly and actually offer them some training around business in the whole business setup and networking. So that's all coming up is part of where we're going in our vision. We have a DJ on site. We have a local musician that is a well-known African musician that's coming to play. And we also have quite a lot of other activities like raffles, hot food on sale, disco. Men are playing football. We have a Nigerian team playing against a Zimbabwean team from Stoke-on-Trent. So again, this is all part of our networking. We've got people from Stoke-on-Trent playing a match with a team in Crewe, and they'll be eating a lot of food. And then later on, we have a disco, kind of a music festival, kind of concert in the evening.
0: It sounds like it's going to be a brilliant day.
1: It's going to be massive. It's going to be brilliant.
0: Now, if any of the traders listening to this want to take part, what's the best way of getting hold of you?
1: Contact at daretodream.com and my own number, which is 078-6965-2750. That is where they'll contact us. All they have to do is just contact me and I'll send them an application form for them to complete, to say they want a store and what they want to showcase. And then we can give them a store. Yeah.

0: Alex Warren with Fever Dream. Still to come, Go West, Teddy Swims, Olivia Rodrigo, and then we'll be launching a brand new topic with a brand new list. And fingers crossed, by 10 to 12, another 10 out of 10.
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0: As you heard earlier in our interview with Primrose, Family Fun Day and charity launches on Saturday the 4th of July at Crewe Vagrant Sports Club on Newcastle Road in Nantwich. 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There'll be a day of live entertainment and guest performances, football activities for all ages, food and cultural cuisine, community and business stalls, children's activities, raffle giveaways and family fun. Saturday the 11th of July, Hits on the Pitch is back at Manchester Rugby Club in Cheadlehame from midday. It's a massive day celebrating the greatest hits of the 80s, 90s and noughties. Expect iconic live performances and huge sing-along anthems from the likes of Tinchy Strider, the Bay City Rollers, K-Class and a whole host more. There's fully stocked bars, incredible street food and an electric atmosphere from start to finish. 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Also, Macclesfield Armed Forces and Veterans Breakfast Club is back at the Masonic Hall on Risley Street in Macclesfield. Starts at 9:30. If you're ex-forces or currently serving, feel free to attend. You can just turn up on the day. 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And also on the 11th, the Macclesfield Repair Cafe is back at the Community Centre on the Duke Street car park between 10 and 2. They can help repair textiles and clothing, electrical and electronic items, mechanical items, toys, woodwork and bicycles. And added to that, the cafe's there offering tea, coffee and delicious cakes. You can, of course, find out more about all those events and a whole host of others if you check out our webpage at silk1069.com. Click on the What's On guide and then, have a good look around. You can also add your events if you've got something coming up and it's absolutely free of charge.
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0: Olivia Rodrigo and Drop Dead. Before that, Teddy Swims, Mr. Know It All, and Go West with Faithful. Rewind tune on the way from Hall & Oates before the latest news.
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0: First things first, let's have a look at today's list. Well done for yesterday, by the way. 10 out of 10 for the top 10 happy places for Brits. That's 2 out of 5, and another brand new record of 202 in a row. We could get another record today if we get all 10 on our new topic and make it 203. We've never had that before since we started doing the list. Hence, a new record every day. Got a brand new topic, as I say. We'll have an hour to find all 10 items on the list. Updates roughly every 20 minutes. Clues after 11:30, and hopefully by 10 to 12. Well, new record, 203 and 3 out of 5. The topic today is the top 10 biggest rip-offs according to Brits. Again, I think this is fairly straightforward. I won't know if I'm in trouble until I get my first set of answers. But I think this is fairly easy, okay? It's stuff that you think, oh, what a rip-off. Let me know what you've got, and we'll see where we are. First update around about 10 past 11. Top 10 biggest rip-offs according to Brits is today's list.
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0: There's an amber weather warning for extreme heat today. It is going to be blue sky and sunshine right the way through. Staying dry, very high pollen count, and we're expecting a top temperature around Congleton of 32 Celsius later.
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2: A number of train services have been axed and schools have been closed with record-breaking temperatures expected today. A red warning is now in place across central parts of England and the south of Wales, and officials are saying that public health and infrastructure could be affected. The British Heart Foundation is warning that people with heart conditions may be especially vulnerable today. Regina Giblin is their spokesperson.
3: It's important to protect the vulnerable who are affected by extreme heat, so children, older people, but also people with heart conditions, because the heat can affect them in a way, because if they've got high blood pressure, they take blood pressure tablets, their blood pressure is already lower.
2: The biggest maternity review in the history of the NHS will be published later today. It's looked at failings in maternity care at hospitals in Nottingham. Families have given evidence about how their children were affected, including 53-year-old Mel Ibrahim, who delivered her daughter at around 24 weeks alone. Amaya now has to have constant supervision at 10 years old.
4: I remember being I was fearful of so much when I delivered her. I was fearful of hurting her, I could say. So she looked like a bird. That's the way I've always described her. And if she ever, ever understood that, she'd laugh at me. But sadly, she won't ever understand that.
2: Andy Burnham's path to number 10 could be even clearer, with Darren Jones ruling himself out of a leadership challenge. Meanwhile, the outgoing Prime Minister, Sir Keir Starmer, faces questions for the first time today after announcing his resignation on Monday. The Home Office are pledging to put domestic abuse specialists across every police force in England and Wales by the end of the decade. It's after an expansion of the current scheme, bringing the total number of control rooms with specialists to 17. They'll be able to give advice to people on the ground, review cases, and listen in to live calls. And England boss Thomas Tuchel has told fans not to lose belief after a disappointing goalless draw with Ghana last night. But it's all about Scotland today, who face Brazil in Miami tonight. If they get a draw, they'll reach the knockout stages for the first time in their history.
5: In local news, as the heat wave continues, Cheshire remains under an amber Met Office heat warning until midnight tomorrow. In addition to that, a separate UK health security amber alert kicked in overnight, lasting until 11 p.m. tomorrow. We've been advised to avoid the sun between now and 3 p.m, to drink lots of liquid, and never to leave children or pets in vehicles. Meanwhile, Cheshire Police and the Fire and Rescue Service are warning of the danger of being in and around open water during the heatwave. They say increasing numbers of people attempt to cool off. Their advice is, if you want to swim in open water, do it with an organised group that has the necessary knowledge and expertise to keep you safe. And drink driving offences in Cheshire reached a 5-year high during the last World Cup period. Figures sourced by Cint show Cheshire Constabulary recorded 100 drink driving offences between the 20th of November and the 18th of December 2022, covering the full Qatar World Cup period. That was 29% higher than the average recorded across the same dates in the 4 non-World Cup comparison years. That's the latest, and for more news from our area, click silk1069.com.
1: 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Andy Clues.
0: Wednesday's list is the top 10 biggest rip-offs according to Brits. You know the kind of thing we're looking for. We do, because you've sent some in, so that makes things a bit easier. We'll see what we've got in the next few minutes. Do feel

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0: Queen and A Kind of Magic, and before that, Topic in A7S with Breaking Me. Still to come, we got Miles Smith on the way.
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0: Top 10 biggest rip-offs according to Brits is today's list. We've had some in. Get straight into it, shall we? Tony Lawrence said mobile phone charges, petrol, concert tickets, food shopping, gas, electric and water bill, car repairs, clothes shopping and beer and pub prices in some places. Natalie Clark said overcharged, poor value, clones, robbery, being cancelled, cheat, scams, fraud and rip-off Britain TV show. And Dave Kobe has got airports. Now, Tony and Dave on the right kind of lines, really, but we've only got one. I thought this would be fairly straightforward. There's lots of stuff that's rip-off. It's just finding the 10, isn't it? So, keep them coming in. We'll see where we are at around about 11:30. Hopefully better than one. Nine to find. It's too hot for me to do nine clues, okay? Just so you know. Top 10 biggest rip-offs according to Brits. Get in touch.
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0: Cheshire Salt Radio, Wednesday morning. That is Miles Smith's current song, Hold Me in the Dark. 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

brand new heavies, Midnight at the Oasis, Cheshire's Salt Radio, we've got the Dandy Warhols to come, Eurythmics and Aretha Franklin, and then back to today's list. Top 10 biggest rip-offs according to Brits. We've got one, 9 more to find. Have we found any more? We'll find out around about 11:30.

0: Eurythmics, Aretha Franklin, Sisters Are Doing It For Themselves, The Dandy Warhols before that, Bohemian Like You, Sienna Spyro and Lady Gaga on the way for you. First things first, though.
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0: Top 10 biggest rip-offs according to Brits. We had one last time we checked, but Vanessa's saving the day because she's written everything. We've got the Prime Minister, TV licence, subscriptions, cinema food prices, sweets, drinks, etc., hospital parking fees, vets, dentist, parking in general, airport parking fines, water bill, electricity, gas, phone, contracts, water bills, tax, wine in restaurants, train prices, taxis, coffee shops, service charge and VAT. Martin James said gas and electricity, holidays, food prices, pubs, airport parking charges, train tickets. Becky Slater said fees when booking things online, cinema tickets, railway fares, supermarket prices, car parking, council tax, taxis, all bills. And yeah, there we go. Right, we've got now 1, 2, 3, 4, 5, 6. That's better. 4 clues on the way then. Although don't get your hopes up because it's hot. All right, but we'll see what we've got very soon.

0: 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Before that, Sienna Spyro with Material Lover.
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0: All right, I've been having a think. We'll see how it goes. Top 10 biggest rip-offs according to Brits. We've got six. There are four to find. As it happens, there's 7, 8, 9, and 10 on the list. Okay, we'll start with number 7 then. You know when you buy or sell a house, the person who helps you sell it or the company that helps you sell it, that bit's a rip-off, apparently. Okay, so when you buy or sell a house, the person or company that helps you sell it or buy it, that bit, them, okay? What else we got here? Oh, incidentally, Becky Slater had one, so we've only got three clues, not four. See, I told you it was hot. And I'm tired because I watched that football. Bored me to sleep. Right, number 9. Okay, when you're watching telly, this one comes from a satellite. All right? When you're watching telly, this one comes from a satellite. That's a rip-off. And number 10, clothing to do with Man United, Crew Alex, Port Vale, Arsenal, I don't know, what, West Ham, Leicester City, Sunderland, Walsall, Wrexham definitely. Yeah, so clothing to do with that, all right? One item in particular. If you remember, I might have moaned about something that I had to buy Alfie a couple of months back, well, about a month ago. All right, so those are your clues. The person or the company you pay to help buy or sell your house. When you're watching telly from the satellite and clothes, one item in particular to do with Crew Alex, Man United, Tottenham, blah, blah, blah, blah, blah. Those are your clues. Good luck.
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0: Harry Styles, Dance No More, Stereophonics, Handbags and Glad Rags, and In Excess with Disappear. Tune on the way from Joy Division for a rewind just ahead of the latest news at 12 o'clock.
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0: Well, it turns out, despite the heat and the fact I'm very tired, the clues did the job, thankfully, for the top 10 biggest rip-offs, according to Brits. Becky Slater got 3. Dave Sweeney was sort of along the lines, actually, before we did the clues, but did get 3 in the end. Martin James has got 3. Natalie's sort of got them, but written fake in front of each of them, and I don't quite know why. Rachel Cutts got all 3. Tony Lawrenson got 3. And Vanessa Smith got the 3 as well. The list today for the top 10 biggest rip-offs, according to Brits, is hospital car parking, food at the cinema, TV license, online booking fees, anything at airports, council tax, estate agency fees, mini bars in hotel rooms, Sky TV, and football shirts. There we go. 10 out of 10. That's 3 out of 5. 203 in a row. Another record. Congratulations. Job done. It's back again tomorrow at the same time.
1: Daytimes. With fact from only £249.
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1: In the last 15 minutes, the largest maternity review in the history of the NHS has been published. Lucy Gormanley has all the details.
2: The reviews found more than 500 mothers and babies suffered potentially avoidable harm or died due to deeply embedded systemic failures at a toxic hospital trust. Senior midwife Donna Ockenden led the inquiry and found leaders at Nottingham University Hospitals Trust knew there were serious issues with the maternity departments but failed to take action. It was found there were warning signs as early as 2007 through serious incidents and staff feedback.
1: The UK is today bracing for more record-breaking temperatures, with a rare red heat weather warning coming into force. Temperatures could hit the 40 degrees in some parts of England and Wales today. Darren Jones, a key ally of Sir Keir Starmer, has ruled himself out of a potential leadership challenge, paving the way for Andy Burnham to become PM. Meanwhile, Sir Keir Starmer is back in Parliament today for the first time since announcing his resignation on Monday. Actress Sally Lindsay and new BBC Director General Matt Britton will be among 67 people given honours by the Prince of Wales at Windsor Castle today. Lindsay, who's best known for Rover's Return, landlady Shelley Unwin on Coronation Street, was made an MBE in the King's New Year honours for her services to drama. And Britton, who'd succeeded Tim Davey as Director General of the BBC last month, was made a CBE for services to technology and enhancing digital skills. And England boss Thomas Tuchel has told fans to not lose belief after a disappointing goalless draw with Ghana last night. His side struggled to break down Ghana's defence. Well, today it's all about Scotland, who face Brazil in Miami. And it's safe to say the Tartan Army are having fun.
3: Hot, sweaty, different, amazing, absolutely friendly. We're so happy to be here, so happy.
1: A draw for Scotland this evening would see them qualify for the group stages. That would be for the very first time in their history. That's the latest here from Radio News Hub. I'm Matthew Dudley.
4: In local news, a UK health security agency Amber Heat's health alert has kicked in overnight across East Cheshire. It will be in place until 11 p.m. tomorrow. That's in addition to the Met Office Amber Heat warning that lasts until midnight tomorrow. We've been advised to wear sunscreen, avoid alcohol and keep hydrated, and to check in on any vulnerable friends, family or neighbours. It's as we've been advised to only swim in open water with an organised group that has the necessary knowledge and expertise to keep us safe. That's come from Cheshire Police and the Fire and Rescue Service, a warning of the dangers of being in and around rivers and lakes during the heatwave. They're saying that increasing numbers of people, especially young ones, attempt to cool off, that they've already seen one death in open water here in Cheshire this year. And Cheshire Police ranked among the top five English police forces for drink driving offences during the 2022 World Cup period. Stats from Cinch show that drink driving offences in the county reached a five-year high during the last World Cup period, with the constabulary recording 100 drink drive offences. That's the latest, and for more news from our area, click silk1069.com.
5: Well, that's my Wednesday's midday mystery. We go back to the year that Ford unveiled the Mondeo, the Grand National, well, wasn't one, and Vauxhall launched the Corsa. Any idea?

kicking things off on today's Midday Mystery year. We go back to the year that, this lot were all over Saturday morning telly. It was a new Saturday morning telly. Live and Kicking was on, as well as GMTV Supermarket Sweep,

0: Take That and Pray, their first number one. But what year was it? It was 1993 for today's Midday Mystery Year. Well, then if you said that, don't worry if you didn't, because there's always another chance to play along tomorrow, same time. Primal Scream and Amy Winehouse on the way for you next.
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Amy Winehouse in Rehab. I'm Mike Peters. Hello, Wednesday afternoon, 24th of June. Hope it has started well enough for you. Today is Bakewell Tart Day. There's the type of sweet treat that won't melt in this heat, will it? It's also celebration of the Senses Day, International Fairy Day, not fairy liquid, just, you know, fairies, and also National Parchment Day, although I think you could just shorten that to parched today, because we're all that, aren't we? Aretha and George on for you right now. Taylor Swift to play for you next.

0: Guy West, King of Wishful Thinking, for a Wednesday lunchtime. I'm Mike Peters, and if you thought it was wishful thinking that whether we get a bit of five on before 1 o'clock, well, you're in luck, because they're on the way in a bit.
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Well, I think the heat's done that, hasn't it, to be fair? Playing this tune takes my breath away. Oh, it's a belter. Five and got the feeling. Yes, that feeling that you want to lie down in a darkened room on a bed of ice. Yeah, understandable. Roll my

0: Role Model and High Hopes. I'm Mike Peters with High Hopes for what the Rewind tune is going to be, because I know what it's going to be, because I can see it. And now you will as well, because it's KD Lang and it's on the way for you next.
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1: It's another scorcher across Cheshire, and I'm not hoping that word's going to be overused over the next couple of days. It already has been, to be fair. Highs of 34 degrees in the sunshine today.
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2: In the last hour or so, the largest review into maternity at the NHS has been published with some shocking results. Lucy Gormanley has all the details.
3: 520 mothers and babies suffered potentially avoidable harm or died because of deeply embedded systemic failures, which includes 94 babies who were stillborn. The new reviewers found maternity failings at Nottingham University Hospitals Trust go back as far as 2007, with several missed opportunities to intervene. In 2017, internal reports identified major weaknesses in maternity governance, with several babies dying or suffering harm during this period, of which there were reoccurring themes like poor staffing.
2: Andy Burnham's path to number 10 could be even clearer, with Darren Jones ruling himself out of a leadership challenge. Meanwhile, the outgoing Prime Minister has faced Prime Minister's questions for the first time since announcing his resignation. It was his first public appearance since the emotional statement on Monday, and he's faced questions over what his government can achieve in his final weeks in office. London, Oldham, Bradford and Keighley are going to be the first towns and cities investigated by the Grooming Gangs Inquiry. The scandal-hit probe is investigating how grooming gangs operated in England and Wales and the actions of police, councils, health services, social care services and schools. The UK Health Security Agency has issued a red heat health alert for extreme heat today. Regina Giblin is from the British Heart Foundation.
4: There's a few things you can do. I would say the first thing is not to go out during the highest temperature of the day, which is usually between 11 and 3 p.m. If you do need to go out, always wear a sunscreen, always have a hat on, and always carry some water with you as well.
2: The charity's warning the heat can be dangerous for people with heart conditions. And Scotland face Brazil in the World Cup tonight. If they draw the game, they'll reach the knockouts for the first time in their history. That's the latest here from Radio News Hub. I'm Matthew Dudley.
5: In local news, police investigating reports of an assault in Nantwich have charged a 66-year-old man. It relates to an attack on the 3rd of November in Civic Hall car park, in which an 86-year-old man suffered a serious head injury. Richard Garside is accused of wounding or inflicting grievous bodily harm without intent. A man from Crewe has been charged with several offences following an incident in the town. 31-year-old Darren Holdcroft of Gresty Road is charged with assaulting a police officer in the execution of their duty, being drunk and disorderly, and using threatening words or behaviour to cause fear. And the group allocations for this year's EFL Trophy have been announced, with Crewe Alexandra drawn with Wigan Athletic and Blackpool in Group B of the Northern Section. The groups will be completed on Thursday afternoon, when they'll be joined by an invited side from Northern-based Premier League clubs with Category 1 academies. That's the latest. For more news from our area, click silk1069.com.
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6: England were held to a frustrating goalless draw in their World Cup encounter against Ghana last night, but Thomas Tuchel's telling us to not panic just yet. Ghana put up a strong defensive performance, with Nico O'Reilly coming the closest in the second half. Meanwhile, attention turns to Scotland tonight as they face Brazil in Miami. The Tartan Army need at least a draw in order to reach the knockout stage of the tournament. In other football news, Gary O'Neill's been appointed Ipswich Town's new head coach, succeeding Kieran McKenna at Portman Road. And in cricket, England head coach Brendan McCullum insists there's been no breakdown in his relationship with returning captain Ben Stokes. Stokes and fast bowler Gus Atkinson resumed training with their teammates at Trent Bridge yesterday, ending a two-week exile that saw them miss the series-levelling defeat against New Zealand at the Oval. McCullum says things are good.
7: I had a great catch-up with him this morning. We spent a good hour and a bit talking, and he was outstanding, actually. He's definitely, to my assessment, looks fantastic. He looks ready to go. He's enthusiastic about the week, and from our point of view, it's nice to have the band back together.
6: The third test gets underway on Thursday.
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0: He's probably still down the pub, isn't he, after last night, to be honest with you. Yeah, let's talk about the match. Portugal-Uzbekistan, yeah, it's a good one, that, wasn't it? What did you think I was talking about? Oh, the England game. Yeah, all right, we'll get to that in just a bit. Sona Salim and Janet Jackson on the way for you next.
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Janet Jackson, All For You, which this show definitely is. Today is also Cat World Domination Day. Well, I don't know whether you'll see many of them today. They'll be hiding somewhere trying to keep cool.

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2: Today, the largest maternity review in the history of the NHS was published. It found that over 500 women and babies died or suffered potentially avoidable harm whilst with the Nottingham University Hospitals Trust. Senior midwife Donna Ockenden, who led the inquiry, spoke directly to the families.
3: I hope that this report, however hard it is to hold, tells you that you were heard, that you were believed.
2: The NUH Trust Chairman and Chief Exec have apologised in an open letter and said whilst improvements have been made, there is more to do. Darren Jones, a key ally of Sir Keir Starmer, has ruled himself out of a potential leadership challenge, paving the way for Andy Burnham to become PM. Meanwhile, Sir Keir Starmer was back in Parliament this morning for the first time since announcing his resignation on Monday. London, Oldham, Bradford and Keighley are to be the first towns and cities investigated by the Grooming Gangs Inquiry. They're the first areas to face so-called local investigations where serious failures have been identified in the response to child sexual exploitation by grooming gangs. The scandal hit probe is investigating how grooming gangs operated in England and Wales and the actions of police, councils, health services, social care services and schools. A number of train services have been axed and schools have been closed, with record-breaking temperatures expected again today. A red warning is now in place across central parts of England and South Wales, and officials say public health and infrastructure could be affected. And at the World Cup, Scotland could almost seal their first ever passage beyond the group stage at the tournament tonight. They face five-time champions Brazil in their final group match. Those fans have travelled to the US know it's going to be tough.
4: As Scotland fans, they're biting their nails because we're waiting for the next 4 days to see if we were to qualify, and it'll come down at the very end.
5: I'm saying 1-0 Scotland, Scott McTominay, and then 91st minute.
2: That's the latest from Radio News Hub. I'm Matthew Dudley.
6: In local news, officers investigating reports of an assault in Nantwich have charged a man. 66-year-old Richard Garside from the town is accused of wounding or inflicting grievous bodily harm without intent. The charge relates to an assault on the 3rd of November in Civic Hall car park in which an 86-year-old man suffered a serious head injury. A man's been charged with several offences following an incident in Crewe. Darren Holdcroft, who's 31 and of Gresty Road in the town, was arrested on Monday. He has now been charged with assaulting a police officer in the execution of their duty, being drunk and disorderly, and using threatening words or behaviour to cause fear. And Crewe Alexandra have been drawn in Northern Section Group B of this year's EFL Trophy, along with Wigan Athletic and Blackpool. They'll be joined by an invited side from Northern-based Premier League clubs with Category 1 academies, with the draw made on Thursday afternoon. That's the latest. For more news from our area, click silk1069.com.

0: Alex Warren, Fever Dream. I'm Mike Peters. Hello. It's probably not a fever dream you're having. It's a hallucination in the heat. But just, you know, keep yourself, you know, thoroughly hydrated. And I don't mean have a wine this time, although, you know, it is 5 o'clock somewhere, isn't it? It is Wednesday afternoon. No Doubt and Enrique on the way for you in just a sec.
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keep my love. Never understood why he has to sing the end of that song from like the root room next door. Why couldn't have come into the studio to record instead of singing it from the loo? I don't know. Anyway, something to ponder for a Wednesday afternoon, isn't it? Right, Tame Impala on the way for you in just a minute. After Belinda Carlisle and Leave a Light On.

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Lady Gaga and the Edge of Glory. I'm Mike Peters. On your big afternoon show, looking after things for Dazzy, we'll be back tomorrow. And a man who, well, likes to live on the edge by the looks of things, but has created some glory. He's got a Guinness World Record for skateboarding coast to coast, Florida to California. He did that in just 39 days in an attempt to break his world record, like Forrest Gump on wheels.

0: Olivia Rodrigo and Drop Dead. I'm Mike Peters. Hello, it is your big afternoon show. Well, don't want anybody doing that today in the heat. Keep yourself, you know, well hydrated. Full weather forecast on the way for you in just a minute, but I think you can work it out for yourself after ABC next.
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1: Right, across Cheshire today then, obviously it is pretty hot. We are in the amber bit of this extreme heat warning. Temperatures around about 31 degrees today.
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2: The largest maternity review in the history of the NHS has today been published. Senior midwife Donna Ockenden led the inquiry and said it was one she didn't want to have to write. It found that 520 mothers and babies suffered potentially avoidable harm or death, with issues being highlighted all the way back to 2007. Ms. Ockenden explained the situation staff were in at the Nottingham University Hospitals Trust.
3: Many of the clinical staff who worked in maternity services cared deeply. They were often working in conditions that were chronically understaffed, under-resourced, and under enormous pressure.
2: The NUH Trust Chairman and Chief Exec have apologised in an open letter. Investigators say the train driver killed in a crash in Bedfordshire passed a red signal moments before the collision. 60-year-old Sean Burton died when the East Midlands Railway train he was driving hit the back of a stationary train run by the same operator. The Rail Accident Investigation Branch said in an interim report that Mr. Burton's train proceeded past a red signal near the scene of the crash. London, Oldham, Bradford and Keighley are to be the first towns and cities investigated by the grooming gangs inquiry. The scandal hit probe is investigating how grooming gangs operated in England and Wales and the actions of police, councils and social care services. Senior Minister Darren Jones has urged Andy Burnham to set out more of his economic policies after ruling himself out of the race for the Labour leadership. Mr. Jones said he had a reassuring conversation with Mr. Burnham about the Makerfield MP's economic policy before making his decision. And at the World Cup, Scotland could almost seal their first ever passage beyond the group stage of the tournament tonight. They face five-time champions Brazil in the final group game, and these fans who are in the US to watch gave us their predictions.
4: 1-0 Brazil. I was hoping for 1-1, but I'm being probably realistic.
5: I'd say hopefully 0-0. I'm a Hearts fan, so I'm hoping Shanky gets a decent crack in the whip.
2: That's the latest from Radio News Hub. I'm Matthew Dudley.
6: In local news, police investigating reports of an assault in Nantwich have charged a 66-year-old man. It relates to an attack on the 3rd of November in Civic Hall car park, in which an 86-year-old man suffered a serious head injury. Richard Garside is accused of wounding or inflicting grievous bodily harm without intent. A man from Crewe has been charged with several offences following an incident in the town. 31-year-old Darren Holdcroft of Gresty Road is charged with assaulting a police officer in the execution of their duty, being drunk and disorderly, and using threatening words or behaviour to cause fear. And the group allocations for this year's EFL Trophy have been announced, with Crewe Alexandra drawn with Wigan Athletic and Blackpool in Group B of the Northern Section. The groups will be completed on Thursday afternoon, when they'll be joined by an invited side from Northern-based Premier League clubs with Category 1 academies. That's the latest. For more news from our area, click silk1069.com.

0: Me in the Dark. I'm Mike Peters. Hello. Even tonight in the dark, it's not going to get much cooler, to be fair. The overnight low around about 19 degrees. Mabel and Take Down Lulu with Relight My Fire, which, to be honest, the fire could just spark itself at this rate, particularly in Europe as well. Have you seen that? I have like 48 in France. Absolutely crazy. Anyway, they're on the way for you next.
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Mabel and Don't Call Me Up. I'm Mike Peters. No, definitely not right now, because I'm talking, obviously, aren't I? It is a big afternoon show for a Wednesday. Daz is back in situ tomorrow. I'm sure you'll be delighted to hear. The final countdown from Europe and an area, well, sort of in Europe, Russia. A shopping centre there apparently is opening the world's first indoor fishing pond. Good, well, yeah. Kind of makes sense with Russia, obviously, you know. Ice fishing is the thing there, isn't it, to be fair, I'd imagine, with their climate, although it'd be nice to be that cool at the minute, wouldn't it? Anyway, Sienna Spyro on the way for you.

0: Sienna Spiro, a material lover, and we are, well, obviously lovers of her material, because it's excellent, isn't it? On the way for you in just a minute, Brand Van 3000 singing about having a beverage in a particular American city. If you're there for the World Cup, I'm sure it's costing you an absolute arm and a leg. Well, we could call it rehydrating in LA, to be fair. I also got The Weeknd on the way for you as well.
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James Morrison and Nelly Furtado and Harry Styles on the way for you in a bit.

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2: Highs of about 33 across Cheshire today, and it's going to get even hotter tomorrow. Highs of 37 predicted. Overnight it's going to be around about 19 degrees. The heatwave continues. Stay hydrated, stay safe.
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3: Hundreds of mothers and babies were either harmed or died at an NHS trust in Nottingham. A wide-ranging review of maternity care at Nottingham University Trust has found staff reported a bullying culture and new mothers were told to pull themselves together during labour. Health Secretary James Murray is outraged at the findings.
4: I met a small number of those affected families last week. I felt numb after hearing the depth of their pain. I felt even more numb when I considered how many families not in the room went through such a trauma too, and the forgotten children who survived but live with the consequences of failings in maternity care every day.
3: Temperatures have hit 34.7 degrees Celsius in parts of England. It comes as a red warning for extreme heat in parts of the country has been extended to cover more of southern England. More than 1,000 schools have closed or shut early due to the heatwave. An interim report has found the driver of the train which crashed in Bedford last week passed a red signal just moments before the collision. Sean Burton died when the East Midlands train he was driving ploughed into the back of a stationary train run by the same operator. Speculations mounting on what an Andy Burnham cabinet could look like. The Labour frontrunner looks set to be the only candidate for the leadership after Darren Jones, a key ally of Sir Keir Starmer, ruled himself out of the contest. Meanwhile, Green Party leader Zach Polanski says he could potentially work with a Burnham-led government.
5: There are lots of policies that it's ambiguous yet which way Andy Burnham's going to turn to, which is why I do keep saying, and I mean, it depends what version of Andy Burnham turns up. I'm certainly ready for a version that we could work with cooperatively and work on the campaigns where we agree and push him to do things faster and harder. I think that's certainly a dynamic we could have.
3: And all eyes are on Scotland tonight as they face Brazil in their final group match. A draw would almost guarantee them moving past the group stage of the tournament for the first time in their history.
6: In local news, officers investigating reports of an assault in Nantwich have charged a man. 66-year-old Richard Garside from the town is accused of wounding or inflicting grievous bodily harm without intent. The charge relates to an assault on the 3rd of November in Civic Hall car park in which an 86-year-old man suffered a serious head injury. A man's been charged with several offences following an incident in Crewe. Darren Holdcroft, who's 31 and of Gresty Road in the town, was arrested on Monday. He has now been charged with assaulting a police officer in the execution of their duty, being drunk and disorderly, and using threatening words or behaviour to cause fear. And Crewe Alexandra have been drawn in Northern Section Group B of this year's EFL Trophy, along with Wigan Athletic and Blackpool. They'll be joined by an invited side from Northern-based Premier League clubs with Category 1 Academy. With the draw made on Thursday afternoon. That's the latest. For more news from our area, click silk1069.com.
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7: Scotland could qualify for the World Cup knockouts tonight for the first time in their history. Just a point would be enough, but their opposition is a tough one. They take on the five-time champions Brazil. Scotland striker Lawrence Shanklin says it's going to be a tough match.
8: Obviously, we've given ourselves the opportunity. We win in the first game to get into the next two and hopefully get a point for them at least. Missed out Morocco, but we know we've got a big chance against Brazil. Really quality squad, good team, and we'll need to bat our best to get something out of it.
7: The Brazil coach, Carlo Ancelotti, has warned his players to be aware of Scotland's high-quality team of fighters ahead of the clash in Miami. In the cricket, England captain Ben Stokes has apologised to his teammates for the night out that sent the Test summer into turmoil, but he has refused to offer any guarantees over his long-term future. And over on the F1 track, Max Verstappen is hoping Red Bull's new package will help put the team in contention for a strong performance at this weekend's Austrian Grand Prix. Having failed to get off the starting grid in Monaco following a power unit failure, the Dutchman fought back to finish fourth last time.
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0: The scripted man in the arena, I'm Mike Peters. And if you are in an arena at the World Cup, then obviously it's now time for a hydration break.
1: I had one beer and that's it.
0: Yes.
2: Please, drink responsibly.
0: Yes, indeed. Right, let's check the road, shall we?
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0: Right, M6 northbound has got a lane closed because of a broken down vehicle. It's a bit slow from Sandbach up towards Middlewich and Holmes Chapel from 17 to 18. Slow approaching the top of the Stoke D Road at junction 16. And obviously there is a reduced service on the trains as well because of the hot weather. I will update you in around about 20 minutes.
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0: Still got a lane closed and slow traffic because of the broken down vehicle from Sandbach Crew, 17 up towards 18 on the M6, Holmes Chapel, and still queuing as you approach junction 16 of the M6. That's standard, isn't it? Other than that, it's not looking too bad across Cheshire. If you know different, just drop me a little message on Facebook. I'll update you after 5.
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Quarter to five on a Wednesday. Belting, baking hot one. Jamiroquai and Virtual Insanity. Well, the heat's in a slightly doolally, isn't it? Express 2 on the way for you in just a minute. I'm Mike P.

0: Express 2 and David Byrne and Lazy. I'm Mike Peters. Well, that'd be lovely to do today, wouldn't it? To be fair, but even that would probably be make you sweat, wouldn't it? Billy Ocean on the way for you before the news and weather at 5.
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1: Still 30 degrees plus across Cheshire right now. Tonight it's going to drop very gradually. Only the overnight low, 19 degrees. Thursday even hotter again, potentially up to 37 degrees.
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2: The record for the hottest June day ever in the UK has been broken. Temperatures have hit 35.7 degrees Celsius at Charlwood in Surrey, breaking the previous record set in 1976. Red extreme heat warnings have been extended to other parts of the country, and the RAC has reported a 20% increase in breakdowns during the heat wave. Its spokeswoman is Harriet Hernando.
3: The most common causes of breakdowns that we saw on Tuesday were related to tyre issues. So one thing that people may have experienced if they've been unlucky enough to break down is a tyre blowout, and that's caused by air expanding in the heat.
2: A review into Nottingham University Hospital's NHS Trust has found a toxic culture where reports by staff of bullying was rife. Hundreds of babies and mothers died or were harmed due to deep-rooted systematic failures in maternity care. That's according to report author Donna Ockenden, who says staff worked in difficult circumstances.
4: They were often working in conditions that were chronically understaffed, under-resourced, and under enormous pressure over a very long time.
2: The Trust has apologised for the failings. Rail investigators say Sean Burton, the train driver killed in a crash in Bedfordshire, passed a red signal moments before the collision. London, Oldham, Bradford and Keighley are to be the first to be investigated by the grooming gangs inquiry. The probe will cost £65 million and look into the police and social services. And Scotland are in World Cup action tonight as they face Brazil. Here's former PM Gordon Brown.
5: And if we can score, if we can get a draw, or even if we lose 1-0, I still think we can go through based on what I can see of the permutations. But I want to win. I want us to be a team that can actually show Scotland that we can hold one of the best teams in the world at bay.
2: Kickoff is at 11 p.m. in Miami.
6: In local news, police investigating reports of an assault in Nantwich have charged a 66-year-old man. It relates to an attack on the 3rd of November in Civic Hall car park, in which an 86-year-old man suffered a serious head injury. Richard Garside is accused of wounding or inflicting grievous bodily harm without intent. A man from Crewe has been charged with several offences following an incident in the town. 31-year-old Darren Holdcroft of Gresty Road is charged with assaulting a police officer in the execution of their duty, being drunk and disorderly, and using threatening words or behaviour to cause fear. And the group allocations for this year's EFL Trophy have been announced, with Crewe Alexandra drawn with Wigan Athletic and Blackpool in Group B of the Northern Section. The groups will be completed on Thursday afternoon, when they'll be joined by an invited side from Northern-based Premier League clubs with Category 1 academies. That's the latest. For more news from our area, click silk1069.com.
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7: Scotland could qualify for the World Cup knockouts tonight for the first time in their history. Just a point would be enough, but their opposition is a tough one. They take on the five-time champions Brazil. Scotland striker Lawrence Shanklin says it's going to be a tough match.
8: Obviously, we've given ourselves the opportunity. We win in the first game to get into the next two and hopefully get a point for them at least. Missed out Morocco, but we know we've got a big chance against Brazil. Really quality squad, good team, and we'll need to battle best to get something out of it.
7: The Brazil coach, Carlo Ancelotti, has warned his players to be aware of Scotland's high-quality team of fighters ahead of the clash in Miami. In the cricket, England captain Ben Stokes has apologised to his teammates for the night out that sent the Test summer into turmoil, but he has refused to offer any guarantees over his long-term future. And over on the F1 track, Max Verstappen is hoping Red Bull's new package will help put the team in contention for a strong performance at this weekend's Austrian Grand Prix. Having failed to get off the starting grid in Monaco following a power unit failure, the Dutchman fought back to finish fourth last time.
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0: Ariana Grande, Hey That I Made You Love Me, former song of the week from her new album, which is going to be out at the end of July. It's called Petal. She's just released a track list, actually, which includes such big titles as Oh Well, Big Feelings, Freak, brackets, Warning Signs, close brackets, and Bad Thing, brackets, Bunny Hop, close brackets. Excellent. Can't wait to hear it. Right, let's check the roads.
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0: All back to normal on the M6. All the lines have reopened after that broken down vehicle's removed between Sandbach and Holmes Chapel. 17 up towards 18. Easing around the roundabout, the Audley Junction, the M6 Junction 16. Elsewhere on the Old Mill Road, it's usual, it's slow. The old classic in Sandbach up towards the A534. Other than that, it's looking okay. But check it on public transport before you travel, because obviously they are running a reduced service because of the heat. If you can't update me, then drop me a little message on Facebook. I'll update you in a bit.
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Lily Allen and the Fear. I'm Mike Peters. Hello. It is a Wednesday tea time. And the fear of wolves coming to collect his sheep or steal them or do whatever they do to them has caused an Austrian farmer to spend 3 years creating chainmail to protect them. Now, to visualise this, you know, right, said Fred, you know, that mesh shirt he had on in the I'm Too Sexy video. Basically, imagine that, but on a sheep, and you're pretty much there. This is Journey. Yes.

0: lefty singing about where England played last night against Ghana. That is Boston. Right, let's check the roads right now before I play you Chapel Road and Oasis next.
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0: Right, nothing really going on. It's all quite quiet now after that earlier issue on the M6. But still sort of starting to ease. Still a little bit busy, but it is easing around the top of the Stoke D Road at junction 16 of the M6. Elsewhere around the towns, Macclesfield, Congleton, Knutsford, etc. All looking fine. If you know different, though, give us a shout on Facebook. I'll update you after six.
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He says hello. Points to this are excited. Is that because got the final group games in groups B and C in the World Cup? Thinking about 8 o'clock, Bosnia versus Qatar, Switzerland versus Canada, Morocco versus Haiti at 11, along with Scotland versus Brazil. Are you staying up for that? Of course you are. Taylor Swift on the way for you next. Tonight.

0: Taylor Swift, I knew you. I'm Mike Peters, but do you know what I've got on the way for you next? Well, I'm going to tell you anyway. It's The Police. It's probably one of the biggest songs of the 80s in a sec.
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1: Right across Cheshire tonight, it is going to cool down a little bit, but it's going to be a very sticky night. Lows, I should say, but

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1: The government apologised on behalf of the NHS after a failure of maternity services at the Nottingham University Hospital's NHS Trust. A report found hundreds of babies and mothers died or were harmed due to deep-rooted systematic failures in maternity care. Health Secretary James Murray expressed his sorrow at the findings.
2: To all of those who have suffered so appallingly, I say today, on behalf of the NHS, I am sorry. I am sorry not just for the failures or the heartless and undignified treatment, but also because your cries of concern went unheard for too long.
1: The record for the hottest June day ever in the UK has been provisionally broken. Temperatures have soared to 36.1 degrees Celsius at Gosport in Hampshire. Red warnings for extreme heat in parts of the country have been extended to cover more of southern England, and more than 1,000 schools have closed or shut early due to the heatwave. An interim report found the driver of the train which crashed in Bedford last week passed a red signal just moments before the collision. Sean Burton died when the East Midlands train he was driving ploughed into the back of a stationary train run by the same operator. Six people have been jailed for life for murdering a woman who was shot dead when a turf war between rival gangs turned violent. Joanne Penny was shot in the chest at almost point-blank range by Marcus Huntley after she opened the door of a flat she was visiting in South Wales. Mr. Justice Fordham says it was a horrific crime.
3: Joanne Penny was an innocent victim in a drugs war. No period of imprisonment can reflect the value of the life which was taken away by murdering her. How hearts were broken, a light turned off, a history wiped out.
1: And all eyes are on Scotland tonight as they face Brazil in their final group match. A draw would almost guarantee them moving past the group stage of the tournament for the first time in their history.
4: In local news, officers investigating reports of an assault in Nantwich have charged a man. 66-year-old Richard Garside from the town is accused of wounding or inflicting grievous bodily harm without intent. The charge relates to an assault on the 3rd of November in Civic Hall car park in which an 86-year-old man suffered a serious head injury. A man's been charged with several offences following an incident in Crewe. Darren Holdcroft, who's 31, and of Gresty Road in the town, was arrested on Monday. He has now been charged with assaulting a police officer in the execution of their duty, being drunk and disorderly, and using threatening words or behaviour to cause fear. And Crewe Alexandra have been drawn in Northern Section Group B of this year's EFL Trophy, along with Wigan Athletic and Blackpool. They'll be joined by an invited side from Northern-based Premier League clubs with Category 1 academies, with the draw made on Thursday afternoon. That's the latest. For more news from our area, click silk1069.com.

0: Role model and high hopes. I'm Mike Peters. I've got high hopes for how the roads are after rush hour. Starting to calm down, are they? Well, let's find out and see if my hopes are met. Right, M56 eastbound.
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0: 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Other than that, then, not looking too bad. But if you know different, then drop me a message on Facebook when we'll update you if we need to.
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0: Peters. Ray and Where Is My Husband? I'm Mike Peters. Hello. On the way for you in just a minute. The Spice Girls probably asking her husband, are you going to be here? Well, you best to say you'll be there. And Camila Cabello and Ed Sheeran next.
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0: Bruno Mars and I Just Might on my pieces, and I Just Might, well, not come back tomorrow because I think Daz is going to be back. So I shall leave you with that. 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Philip Bailey and Phil Collins to play us out in a sec. Have a good, enjoy the rest of your Wednesday night.
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10: The government apologised on behalf of the NHS after a failure of maternity services at the Nottingham University Hospital's NHS Trust. A report found hundreds of babies and mothers died or were harmed due to deep-rooted systematic failures in maternity care. Health Secretary James Murray expressed his sorrow at the findings.
11: To all of those who have suffered so appallingly, I say today, on behalf of the NHS, I am sorry. I am sorry not just for the failures or the heartless and undignified treatment, but also because your cries of concern went unheard for too long.
10: The record for the hottest June day ever in the UK has been provisionally broken. Temperatures have soared to 36.1 degrees Celsius at Gosport in Hampshire. Red warnings for extreme heat in parts of the country have been extended to cover more of southern England. And more than 1,000 schools have closed or shut early due to the heatwave. An interim report has found the driver of the train which crashed in Bedford last week passed a red signal just moments before the collision. Sean Burton died when the East Midlands train he was driving ploughed into the back of a stationary train run by the same operator. Six people have been jailed for murdering a woman who was shot dead when a turf war between rival gangs turned violent. Joanne Penny was shot in the chest at almost point-blank range by Marcus Huntley after she opened the door of a flat she was visiting in South Wales. Mr Justice Fordham says it was a horrific crime.
12: Joanne Penny was an innocent victim in a drugs war. No period of imprisonment can reflect the value of the life which was taken away by murdering her. How hearts were broken, a light turned off, a history wiped out.
10: And all eyes are on Scotland tonight as they face Brazil in their final group match. A draw would almost guarantee them moving past the group stage of the tournament for the first time in their history.
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15: Temperatures have hit record-breaking levels. It's been the hottest June day ever, with 36.1 degrees Celsius recorded at Gosport in Hampshire. More than 1,000 schools have been closed due to the heatwave, and the transport network has been severely disrupted. London Mayor Sadiq Khan says we're living in a period of weather extremes.
16: Events of biblical proportions now take place every year, whether it's heatwaves, whether it's flash flooding, whether it's lightning, whether it's thunder. We as a country haven't adapted to be resilient to the consequences of man-made climate change.
15: Parents affected by the maternity care scandal at Nottingham University Hospital's NHS Trust have expressed their anger at a review that ruled there were major failings which were ignored for years. Donna Ockenden's report highlighted a toxic culture and deep-rooted systematic failures. Sarah Andrews, whose daughter Winter died in 2019, says the culture at the Trust was unacceptable for both staff and patients.
17: If they asked for help, they'd have the word loser written next to their name, and it's really heartbreaking that they had to work within those conditions. And actually, maybe we wouldn't be standing here if senior managers had listened.
15: The UN's nuclear chief has confirmed inspections will take place in Iran. Rafael Grossi says they're working on dates, procedures and places for the inspections as part of the US-Iran peace deal. Rail investigators say Sean Burton, the train driver killed in a crash in Bedfordshire, passed a red signal moments before the collision. More than 100 people were injured in the crash last Friday. Scotland fans are hoping for the perfect result as they face Brazil in the World Cup. Among them, former PM Gordon Brown.
18: If we can score, if we can get a draw, or even if we lose 1-0, I still think we can go through based on what I can see of the permutations, but I want to win.
15: And Elon Musk has lost his trillionaire status less than a fortnight since reaching the milestone.
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fantasy we create about people and places as we like them to be. 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